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You're listening to Midnight Oil here on the Jazz Gem, KGEM, KOHO, and KFAE. I'm your host, Nate Waite. Thank you so much for listening this evening and exploring the outer reaches of jazz and the jazz influence. Without further ado, let's get into the tune. Sit back, grab a beverage of your choice, and let's burn the midnight oil together. Starting off with a tune from the WDR Big Band, featuring Daryl Anger and Mike Marshall, and directed by Bob Mintzer. This is Slip and Slide from a collaboration album, Bluegrass.

That was Diane Reeves off of her album Beautiful Life with Feels So Good, in parentheses, Lifted. Before that was Slip and Slide from the WDR Big Band, their live radio show recording. You're listening to Midnight Oil here on the Jazz Gem, KJM and Coho. I'm your host, Nate Waite. Thanks for listening this evening, exploring the outer reaches of jazz together. Up next is a tune from Japan. This one comes from Cassiopeia with their album Crosspoint. This is the tune Smile Again.

Norman Connors with The Creator Has a Master Plan from his album You Are My Starship. Before that was Cassiopeia's Smile Again. You're listening to Midnight Oil here on the Jazz Gem. KGEM and Coho, I'm your host, Nate Waite. Thanks for listening this evening. Up next, a tune from Corey Wong and the Metropole Orchestra. A great collaboration off their album Starship Syncopation. This is the tune Midwest Conquest.

You just heard Michael Mayo's arrangement of the classic jazz standard 4, one of my favorite jazz vocalists and one of my favorite jazz standards. That's a great combination. Before that was Midwest Conquest from Corey Wong and the Metropole Orchestra. You're listening to Midnight Oil here on the Jazz Gem. I'm your host, Nate Waite. Thanks for listening this evening. Up next is a tune from the Lydian Collective. Off of their album Return, this is one of my personal favorites from them. This is Out of the Woods.

up-and-coming city pop sensation. That was Ginger Root with City Slicker. Before that was Lydian Collective with Out of the Woods. You're listening to Midnight Oil here on the Jazz Gem, KJM and Coho. I'm your host, Nate Waite. Thanks for listening this evening. Up next is another from Cassiopeia, this time off of their debut album with the tune Midnight Rendezvous.

That tune comes with the name 8 October 1971 from Cortex off of their album Tropo Blue. It was famously remixed by MF Doom in his song One Beer. Before that was Cassiopeia with Midnight Rendezvous. You're listening to Midnight Oil here on the Jazz Gem, KGEM and Coho. I'm your host, Nate Waite. Thanks for listening this evening. I've got time for one more this hour, this one coming from The Funky Knuckles. Off of their album As of Lately, this is Barbossa.

You just heard Barbossa from the Funky Knuckles off of their album As of Lately. This has been Midnight Oil here on the Jazz Gem. We'll be right back after the break.

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2: Take 3, 4, 5.

That was Jacob Collier and Daniel Caesar with Time Alone With You. One of the best collaborations I have ever heard. This is Midnight Oil here on the Jazz Gem, K-Gem and Coho, exploring the outer reaches of jazz and the jazz influence. Welcome back. Up next, a tune from Fox Capture Plan. Off of their album Butterfly, this is With Wind.

That was I'm Not the One, featuring Malika Tyrolean on vocals with Snarky Puppy. Before that was Fox Capture Plan with Wind. This is Midnight Oil. Here on the Jazz Gem, I'm your host, Nate Waite, exploring the outer reaches of jazz this evening. Up next is a tune from The Seatbelts, off the Cowboy Bebop original soundtrack, Volume 1. This is Rush.

You just heard another tune from Snarky Puppy, this time coming from the Culture Vulture album. That was the tune Cement. Before that was The Seatbelts with Rush off of the Cowboy Bebop original soundtrack. This is Midnight Oil here on the Jazz Gem, KJM and Coho. I'm your host, Nate Waite. Thanks for listening this evening. Up next, another from Cassiopeia, this time off of their album Answers. This is the tune Warning.

That was Tokyo Reggie coming from Masayoshi Takanaka off of his album Seychelles. Before that was the tune Warning coming from Cassiopeia's album Answers. You're listening to Midnight Oil here on the Jazz Gem, KJM and Coho. I'm your host, Nate Waite. Thanks for listening this evening. Up next is a classic from Herbie Hancock, his album Headhunters being not only his most famous, but possibly his best. This is the tune Sly. Enjoy.

off the album Headhunters by the great Herbie Hancock. You just heard the tune Sly. Here on Midnight Oil, on the Jazz Gem from Northwest Public Broadcasting, I'm Nate Waite, your host this evening, exploring the outer reaches of jazz together. Up next is two songs from some underrated big bands, first being the Electric Squeeze Box Orchestra. Off of their album The Falling Dream, this is Bossa Novato.

You just heard the tune Flight Screen Solitaire coming from the Jacob Mann Big Band. Before that being Bossa Novato from the Electric Squeezebox Orchestra. This is Midnight Oil here on the Jazz Gem, KGEM, Coho, and KFAE. Thank you for listening this evening. I've been your host, Nate Waite. I've got time for just one more this hour, so I'm going to bring back Cortex, that French fusion group. This comes from the album Tropo Blue, with the tune Prelude to Go Around.

0: A chill one to end things off. That was Prelude to Go Around from Cortex. This has been Midnight Oil here on the Jazz Gem. I've been your host, Nate Waite. Thank you so much for listening this evening. I'm all out of time, so stay safe out there. Be kind and stay hydrated. And regardless of what you spend your days doing, keep on burning that midnight oil, and I'll see you in the next one. Ciao.
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Honoring the legacy of broadcast pioneer and WSU alum J. Elroy McCaw, this is KGEM 89.9, Pullman and Moscow, and Coho 101.1, Leavenworth Wenatchee, a community service of Northwest Public Broadcasting and the Edward R. Murrow College of Communication at Washington State University.

renowned for her blending of Brazilian roots with virtuosic jazz, classical, and improvisational skills. She has released over 30 albums and has won multiple Grammy and Latin Grammy awards. Brazilian jazz pianist, singer, composer, and arranger, Eliane Elias, from her latest and new 2026 Candid Records release titled A Vivo, recorded live in San Francisco at the San Francisco Jazz Central's Minor Auditorium on October 21st of 1923. And we just heard one of the tracks from a recording, her rendition of Ari Barroso's Brasil, Aguarela do Brasil, along with Eliane Elias featured on piano. We had Mark Johnson on bass, Leonardo Pellegrino on guitar, and Rafael Barata on drums. Hello and welcome to another edition of Latin Jazz Perspective with yours truly, Tony Vasquez, as your host and my one-hour radio show featuring the very best in both contemporary and classic Latin jazz music. Coming up next, we have world-renowned Grammy Award-winning arranger, composer, bandleader, and trombonist Conrad Herwig, continuing on with his acclaimed Latin side, recontextualizing music from some of the legends of Latin jazz. This time it's with pianist legend Chick Corea. And this is from his latest 2026 High Note Records release called The Latin Side of Chick Corea. Here's a Latin jazz rendition of Chick Corea's Guajira. Along with Conrad Herwig on trombone, we have Latin side all-star members Craig Handy on saxophone, Alex Norris on trumpet, Bill O'Connell on piano, Ruben Rodriguez on bass, Robbie Amin on drums, and Mauricio Herrera on congas.

music from Grammy Award-winning Afro-Cuban reed man Paquito de Rivera and the Madrid Big Band, along with pianist Pepe Rivero and friends from his 2011 Grammy-nominated recording called Class, Continental Latin Jazz Volume 2, recorded live at the Barcelona Teatre Paral·lel in 2011, and it featured on bandoneon Ariel Hernandez. And coming up next, we have Puerto Rican Bronx-born trumpeter and bandleader Charlie Sepulveda from his recent return with his 2026 release called Un Poco Más, where his trumpet leads the way, including our next featured track titled 30%, featuring Charlie Sepulveda on trumpet, Emmanuel Rivera on trombone, Jean-Luc Trebeau on vibes, Jorge Laboy on electric guitar, Gabby Rodriguez on bass, Gadwin Vargas on congas, and Francisco Acala on drum set.

Music from percussionist Geraldo Rosales leading his Afro-Cuban jazz quintet from his 2011 Challenge Records release called Chano Pozo Music, playing tribute to the legendary Cuban conguero Chano Pozo, who in the 1940s collaborated with jazz trumpet icon Dizzy Gillespie and created that new sound called Cubop, the combining of Afro-Cuban rhythms with bebop. And from that, we just listened to the Dizzy Gillespie Chano Pozo classic, Manteca. Along with Geraldo Rosales on percussion, we had Armando Vidal on drums and percussion, Danny Van Kessler on piano, Mick Powie on bass, and Quint Van Dijk on saxophone. Coming up next, we have Israeli-born guitarist and educator Rani Ben-Hur, acclaimed for his golden tone, improvisational mastery, and fluent blending of straight-ahead jazz, Brazilian, and Latin style. And we are going to listen to a track from his new 2026 release called Abriendo Puertas, and a tune titled Wah, One Blues Pal Bobby, featuring Rani Ben-Hur on guitar, along with Cuban-based artist Alejandro Falcón on piano, Pedro Pablo Gutierrez on acoustic bass, Rui Lopez Nusa on drums, Octavio Rodriguez Rivera on percussion, and Amir Santa Cruz on tenor sax.

Italian flautist Nicola Stilo and Brazilian guitarist Tortino Horta from their 1999 release called Duets, recorded in Rome, Italy. And from that, we heard a beautiful rendition of John Coltrane's Naima. Coming up next, we have Afro-Cuban, Cuban-born trumpet jazz legend Arturo Sandoval from his 2026 release called Sangu, and from that a track called El Rio Suena. Along with Arturo Sandoval on vocals and trumpet, it features a formidable frontline consisting of Michael Tucker and Bob Shepard on saxophone, Paul Noel on trombone, and a formidable rhythm section consisting of William Braham on guitar, Daniel Feldman on drums, Maximilian Gale on bass, Lisandro Pidre on keyboards, and Samuel Torres on congas.

And it looks as though that is going to have to do it for this edition of Latin Jazz Perspective. I'm Tony Vasquez, your host. From the bottom of my heart, thanking you so much for tuning in. And as always, I look forward to coming back and not only entertaining you with, but also informing you about the rich musical tradition of Latin jazz music.

0: Whether you're hard at work or off the clock, Midnight Oil has got you covered. Join me, Nate Waite, for a fixing of music that explores the utter reaches of jazz and the jazz influence. 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
2: The year was 1963. Duke Ellington and his big band were in the midst of a worldwide tour, traveling through Asia and the Middle East. During this tour, the band performed a ballad featuring their alto saxophonist, Johnny Hodges.

0: This ballad, originally called Elf, was a favorite among fans. However, during their performance in the ancient Persian city of Isfahan, the Duke was so taken by the city's beauty that he renamed the ballad. Today, Isfahan is one of jazz music's most performed ballads. Geography in the Key of Jazz.
1: Here is guitarist Tal Farlow with Out of Nowhere.

Benny Carter, recorded in 1961. Benny on alto, as was Phil Woods. Two guys playing tenor, Coleman Hawkins and Charlie Rouse. That is The Midnight Sun Will Never Set. Here's John Pizzarelli now with a Beatles tune.

0: 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In the age of Spotify and instantaneous streaming, why should you listen to public radio? And the answer is simple, because Northwest Public Broadcasting has the hippest, the freshest selection of new jazz music that you have never heard. From Emmanuel Wilkins' latest album, Seventh Hand, to Mac Miller and Robert Glasper's hip collaboration on Black Radio 3.
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Yeah, it kind of feels like midnight when you listen to that. I think so. Vocal version of a song that's typically an instrumental. That's Joanna Majoko singing Harlem Nocturne. The set began with Jerry Tashua, his group, and his song, Flyer. And an interesting thing done in 2005 by Joey DeFrancesco and Jimmy Smith now. This is a great version of Midnight Special. Love it.

5 in the front, 5 in the back, and there's laying on there, laying down there, say, amen.

In the mid-20s, a young George Gershwin traveled to Paris in hopes of studying with the renowned teacher Nadia Boulanger. Upon meeting with him, however, she refused to give him lessons, fearing her rigorous classical training would ruin his jazz-centered style. Shortly afterwards, George sought out Maurice Ravel, who also rejected him for the same reason. After several months in Paris, Gershwin returned home, disappointed, but not empty-handed. He carried home with him an assortment of Parisian taxi horns, which would punctuate one of his most famous compositions, An American in Paris. A life lesson in the key of jazz.

saxophonist Wayne Scoffrey there, Charles Mingus's Noon Night. Great singer Maxine Sullivan right before that. And a great finish for the hour now. Song that goes back to the 30s, Moton Swing, played by the Johnny Varro Swing 7.

0: 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This Sunday, starting at noon, tune in to Cafe Jazz. A 3-hour mix of original vinyl recordings of straight-ahead classics, alongside contemporary jazz releases by our era's greatest musical pioneers. 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Sundays from noon to 3, right here on the Jazz Gem.
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2: Tenor saxophonist Lester Young built a large part of his brand around wearing large-brimmed hats, often called pork pie hats. When he passed on in 1959, jazz bassist Charles Mingus was distraught, even though they had traveled and played in different circles. The evening Mingus received the news of Lester's death, he went home and wrote perhaps his most famous composition, Goodbye Pork Pie Hat. An homage to the memory of the Prez, Lester Young. A tribute in the key of jazz.

I really think Anita O'Day was great. And what a great version of Peel Me a Grape right there. Welcome. Welcome to Jazz, made possible by you. It's listener support that keeps it here. Tenor saxophonist Houston Person right now. And blame it on the youth.

Chelan County is the gateway to national parks and forests, with dramatic mountain scenery and cold blue rivers and lakes. The Palouse region is a landscape with giant hills and spectacular sunsets. Both places bring value to your outdoor life. 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

We started this set of three with Tommy Flanagan and How Deep Is the Ocean. Just heard Coleman Hawkins, Just a Gigolo. And it's a good time tune here from Charlie Shoemake, strutting with some barbecue.

0: Keyboardist Herbie Hancock wrote Watermelon Man because he wanted to write honestly about his own Black experience growing up in Chicago. He could remember the Watermelon Man selling melons on a horse-drawn cart in the cobblestone alleys of Chicago, the rhythm of the cartwheels rolling over the stone, and the melodic voices of neighborhood women calling out from their back porches.
1: Saying, "Hey, Watermelon Man!" And I started thinking, "Hey, Watermelon Man!" And that's how I came up with it.

Herbie Hancock is just one of the legendary voices you can hear on KJAM and Coho, your jazz service of Northwest Public Broadcasting.

Duke Ellington and his orchestra, and one of the many, many songs written for Duke and the band by Billy Strayhorn. That is Raincheck. And up next, drummer Jeff Tane Watts leading his band. Robbie Coltrane plays sax. David Budway is the pianist, and he wrote this tune. It's titled Kiss.

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2: Jazz trumpet player Lee Morgan died at the early age of 33, his cause of death being incredibly unexpected. In February of 1972, he was playing at a jazz club called Slugs in Manhattan. His wife, Helen Morgan, wanted to stop by to watch his band play and to say hello when she discovered that he was there with his mistress. While there, she took out a gun from her purse and shot Lee Morgan while he was on stage, ending the career of one of the most skilled and problematic jazz musicians of all time. We hope you're enjoying the music here at Northwest Public Broadcasting's Jazz Service.

I really like her a lot. That is Renee Marie. I'm Bob Studebaker. That was titled If You Were Mine. And up next, I have a saxophonist. This is Dan Walensky and his composition, Slick.

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the Stryker Slagle Band. That's Dave Stryker playing guitar, Steve Slagle on sax, Kindred Spirits, the title, Silvano Monasterios with Faith in You before that, classic bop now, Dizzy Gillespie, Charlie Parker, and an Oscar for Treadwell.

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with Clark Terry's muted trumpet and Jerry Dodgian's alto sax featured prominently. That is Joan Stiles at the piano, leading the band through her arrangement of Duke Ellington's Creole Love Call. Gary Bartz plays sax on this next one with George Cables. It's called Alice Brown.

trumpeter Thad Jones with his very good friend Benny Golson's tune, Whisper Not. Kelly Gray right before that, and Joe Sample at the piano now, concluding with the title track to his album, Old Places, Old Faces.

0: Today, the 20th century's greatest jazz legends are written in stone. There are household names like Miles Davis and John Coltrane, but who are the artists pushing the genre forward today? Tune in to Jazz Happening Now, Monday nights at 7 to find out. 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
2: Dizzy Gillespie is undoubtedly one of the fathers of bebop, but hold on. If you have your hands free right now, I want you to go search the internet for a picture of Dizzy Gillespie playing his trumpet. You'll certainly find a few pictures of Dizzy with his iconic balloon cheeks, but take a look. Have you ever seen a trumpet that points toward the ceiling like that? One fateful day, in 1953, while Gillespie's trumpet was resting on its stand, somebody accidentally fell on the instrument, bending the bell by 45 degrees. Instead of getting bent out of shape about it, pun intended, Dizzy tried playing the bent horn and found that he liked the way it sounded. Ever since, Dizzy had his trumpet specially manufactured to have that signature bend. Hear Dizzy and his iconic trumpet right here on NWPB Jazz.
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from an all Bobby Troup album, that's Mark Winkler, serving up Lemon Twist. David J. serving you all of this hour. Coming up next, altoist Marshall Royal, featured with the Ellington All-Stars on the Dukes' I Let a Song Go Out of My Heart.

One of my favorite parts of jazz is that it's a uniquely American art form, deeply intertwined with our shared culture and history. American Roots presents a broad range of American music, from blues, jazz, gospel, and soul, to country, Latin, rock, and even classical. The show also presents documentary features and interviews with artists including Willie Nelson, B.B. King, Dr. John, Dave Brubeck, Elvis Costello, Ray Charles, Lucinda Williams, Jerry Lee Lewis, and many others. The songs and stories on American Roots describe both the community origins of our music, musicians, and cultures, the roots, and the many directions they take over time, the roots with a U. Catch American Roots every Sunday from 8 to 10 a.m. on KJM and Coho, your jazz service of Northwest Public Broadcasting.

So Simpatico, Rachel and Villery, Without a Thought from My Heart. Plus Chad Lawson's trio doing Past Reference. Here now, one of the rapidly rising star altoists in jazz, John Irabagan, playing The Observer.

Referred to as a young steward of bebop and a savvy bridge to hip-hop and R&B, trumpeter Roy Hargrove was a traditionalist who never ceased to evolve, embracing the spirit of jazz in each modern-day musical iteration. One of his many projects, the RH Factor, explored jazz's ancestral and intertwined relationship with funk, hip-hop, and other genres descended from that root of his expressive existence. Hargrove was a product and perennial proponent of jam session culture, a prolific recording artist, and skilled composer. Indeed, Strasbourg St. Denis is a modern jazz standard, and his love suite In Mahogany was a commission by Jazz at Lincoln Center, perpetual advocates of jazz. He once said, "If it's something that gets in your ear and it's good, that's what matters."

Some superb piano there from Lynn Arielle on A House Is Not a Home. Coming up next, a stellar late 50s set with Herbie Mann, Charlie Rouse, Kenny Burrell, and Mal Waldron doing Waldron's tune, Minor Groove.

A very blue Ruth Brown there. And before that, we heard the trademark George Shearing quintet sound on the Mambo Inn. It's the hip harp of Dorothy Ashby now to close this hour for us with Polkie.

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Born, raised, and grown right here in the USA, jazz music is both an art form and a story told through the instruments of America's greatest artistic pioneers. A story of oppression, resilience, adversity, and overcoming. The story of jazz music is almost as fascinating as the genre itself. Hear the music and experience the stories this Sunday at 5 p.m. on Jazz and the American Spirit. 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

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Dizzy Gillespie's all-star late 50s big band opens things up with a rarely played alternate take of the Benny Golson gem, Whisper Not.

Joshua Breakstone with Jack McDuff on a slightly gritty Moon River. Your snazzy, jazzy David J serving you here this hour. Right now it's Monty Alexander leading it off for Mary Stallings to do Surrey with the Fringe on Top.

Charles Mingus was a rare musician whose career spanned decades and genres from Louis Armstrong to the avant-garde. Like jazz itself, young Charles's musical development was shaped by being born and raised a person of color in America. Discrimination led to the abandonment of his classical cello aspirations, impacted his career as a bassist, and informed his direction as a composer. The poignant Lester Young tribute ballad Goodbye Pork Pie Hat and the increasingly dense Pithecanthropus Erectus with its complex character changes are just two of many significant originals. A true jazz influencer throughout his life, his work as virtuoso musician and composer is highlighted on countless recordings, and his legacy is sustained through his publishing company Jazz Workshop and the nonprofit Let My Children Hear Music that sponsors the Mingus High School Competition and Festival.

Andre Previn's swinging piano along with Ray Brown and Mundell Lowe on stage doing Topsy. Plus, we heard Leonard Hockman before that on Let Me. It's Johnny Adams now to take us into the danger zone.

From traditional tunes to avant-garde adventures to electronic experiments, producers keep their ears open with the goal of serving up an outstanding hour selection of jazz music's newly mined gems. Hear the latest music and the stories behind some of the greatest modern jazz pioneers on Jazz Night in America. 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

Ray Brown's own trio there, doing the Horace Silver tune, Sister Sadie. Here now, the Moon Train, courtesy of guitarist Jimmy Ponder.

your strange fascination. You're a weaver of dreams, you and your come hither smile.

Premier drummer Grady Tate showing himself a pretty fine singer there on Weaver of Dreams. Plus, we heard Marion McPartland play Trouble is a Man. It's Earl Klug to wrap up this hour for us now with Too Marvelous for Words.

0: born, raised, and grown right here in the United States of America. Jazz music is both an art form and a story, told through the instruments of America's greatest artistic pioneers. A story of oppression, resilience, and overcoming adversity. The story of jazz music is almost as fascinating as the genre itself. Hear the music and experience the stories this Sunday at 5 p.m. on Jazz in the American Spirit. 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
2: In the mid-20s, a young George Gershwin traveled to Paris in hopes of studying with the renowned teacher Nadja Boulanger. Upon meeting with him, however, she refused to give him lessons, fearing her rigorous classical training would ruin his jazz-centered style. Shortly afterwards, George sought out Maurice Ravel, who also rejected him for the same reason. After several months in Paris, Gershwin returned home, disappointed, but not empty-handed. He carried home with him an assortment of Parisian taxi horns, which would punctuate one of his most famous compositions, An American in Paris. A life lesson in the key of jazz.
3: Welcome back. This hour's jazz menu, looking mighty promising. And starting us off, it's tenor saxist Bud Freeman on I Let a Song Go Out of My Heart.

Mighty strong music from pianist Lisa Hilton with a quintet causing some pandemonium. It's David J. right here keeping it steady with you all this hour. It's Diane Reeves, center stage now to deliver the Lullaby of Broadway.

Toshiko Akiyoshi is a Japanese jazz artist whose career exceeds 70 years. Discovered while playing in a Tokyo club, she moved to America, recorded a successful album, attended the Berklee College of Music, and became a well-respected and in-demand pianist despite facing challenges as a female Asian jazz musician. Lou Tabakin of the Tonight Show Band inspired Akiyoshi to lead a big band featuring her own compositions. The Toshiko Akiyoshi Orchestra was a success. She used the platform to infuse Japanese music and sounds into American jazz. She won awards, broke barriers, and never slowed down. Her composition, Long Yellow Road, musically chronicles her determination to make it on the long, hard road of the U.S. jazz world.

vocalist Sarah Partridge doing All the Things You Are, plus the ever-soulful Mr. Turrentine with Sir Roland Hatta, and Ron Carter before that, and the poignant I Remember Bill. Coming up next, the great Gene Ammons and the Seed Shack.

0: Here's a fun fact. Did you know that soap is an integral part of making the trumpet? When forming the trumpet, a soapy mixture is poured into the tubing before it's bent. The soap in the solution prevents the tubing from cracking and shattering under the pressure, and the solution itself acts as a counterpressure so the tubing molds correctly and doesn't buckle in when bent. We hope you enjoyed this fun fact from Northwest Public Broadcasting's Jazz Service.
1: Pianist Bill Evans said, "Jazz is not a what, it's a how." 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

pianist Noah Bierman with the Vine Trio set, spreading around a little carob powder. It's trumpeter Jeremy Pelt now with his quintet from the album November and a tune called The Avatar.

Bonnie DeFranco with Dave McKenna and a lovely rendition of Something to Live For. Heard Patty Austin before that on Satin Doll. Closing the hour for us now, Jimmy McGriff asserting that it had to be you.

0: Benny Green, an American hard-bop jazz pianist, once said that anyone can learn what Louis Armstrong knows about music in a few weeks, but no one could learn to play like him in 1,000 years. The music of jazz greats, past and present, are here on Coho 101.1 for the greater Wenatchee area and KGEM 89.9 on the Palouse, your jazz gem of Northwest Public Broadcasting. 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
2: The year was 1963. Duke Ellington and his big band were in the midst of a worldwide tour, traveling through Asia and the Middle East. During this tour, the band performed a ballad featuring their alto saxophonist, Johnny Hodges.

0: This ballad, originally called Elf, was a favorite among fans. However, during their performance in the ancient Persian city of Isfahan, the Duke was so taken by the city's beauty that he renamed the ballad. Today, Isfahan is one of jazz music's most performed ballads. Geography in the Key of Jazz.
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From her release, The Sound of Love, Tanya Grubbs with four. Personnel on that piece, David Budway, piano, Jeff Grubbs, bass, Ron Afif, guitar, and James Johnson on drums. Good start. I'm Helen Wigger. Thanks for joining me. Here's Brent Gallagher.

0: 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In the age of Spotify and instantaneous streaming, why should you listen to public radio? And the answer is simple, because Northwest Public Broadcasting has the hippest, the freshest selection of new jazz music that you have never heard. From Emmanuel Wilkins' latest album, Seventh Hand, to Mac Miller and Robert Glasper's hip collaboration on Black Radio 3.
1: You will find that we're not very different, no, you and I. Although I usually find a way out, feeling like I'm in the sky, my hands.
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Daryl Grant with Twilight. And earlier we heard I Hear Music. That was sung by Chris Connor. I Hear Music, written by Burton Lane and Frank Lesser back in 1940. My name's Helen Wigger. Well, these two gentlemen were label mates for Blue Note back in the 1960s. Jimmy Smith and Grant Green. Here they are with Cherry.

0: Keyboardist Herbie Hancock wrote Watermelon Man because he wanted to write honestly about his own Black experience growing up in Chicago. He could remember the Watermelon Man, selling melons on a horse-drawn cart in the cobblestone alleys of Chicago, the rhythm of the cartwheels rolling over the stone, and the melodic voices of neighborhood women calling out from their back porches.
1: Saying, "Hey, Watermelon Man!" And I started thinking, "Hey, Watermelon Man!" And that's how I came up with it.

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Eric Lilly with his trio, Bud Bop, from the release follow-up. Hope you're enjoying the music, and if so, be sure to tell a friend, and we appreciate your support. My name's Helen. This is Tenneka Postma with Traveling Circus.

0: me tingle with your spell. How my heart just jingles like a bell. I'm a fool, so let me drool, and please don't cool off, let me love you.
1: Hear the classics you love and the sounds you never knew you needed right here on the Jazz Gem.

Herbie Hancock with Maiden Voyage, and that was preceded by Alan Harris. I'm Helen Wigger. We'll close with a different Alan Toussaint, Just a Closer Walk with Thee.

0: For America, the decades following World War II were some of our country's most dynamic decades. And for jazz music, these decades saw an explosion of new styles, groups, and artists. 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

Something wonderful to open the hour. In fact, the tune itself is titled It's Wonderful. Dick Sutthalter trumpet, Ed Sandin vibes, and Cy Johnson piano.

Jay Hogard, the vibraphonist, in a mellow tone. Greetings, I'm Helen Wigger. Here's Blossom Dearie with Rodgers and Hart's Thou Swell.

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Trio Miami with the Reckoning song, and the vocalist I shared with you earlier was Melody Gardot, All That I Need Is Love. 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

Roy Hargrove from the year 2008. That was The Stinger, Roy Hargrove performing with his quintet. Here's Brandon Sanders with a very special guest, vocalist Jasmea Horn, in a sentimental mood.

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2: 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King, Dr. John, Dave Brubeck, Elvis Costello, Ray Charles, Lucinda Williams, Jerry Lee Lewis, and many others. 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
3: Hi there, I'm Helen Wigger. Certainly appreciate your support of jazz on this station. We'll lead off with Tintin Deo, performed by a trio led by pianist Ben Aronoff. It was recorded back in the late 1990s.

The vibraphonist was Darwin Gross, the pianist Hank Jones, and the tune titled Dari's Groove. Your host, well, my name is Helen Wigger. Welcome. Here's Ernie Andrews with I'll Never Be Free.

tenor saxophonist Lester Young built a large part of his brand around wearing large-brimmed hats, often called pork pie hats. When he passed on in 1959, jazz bassist Charles Mingus was distraught, even though they had traveled and played in different circles. The evening Mingus received the news of Lester's death, he went home and wrote perhaps his most famous composition, Goodbye Pork Pie Hat. An homage to the memory of the Perez, Lester Young. A tribute in the key of jazz.

Kenny Burrell, title track from his 1963 album Midnight Blue, Ray Barreto, providing the conga work. My name's Helen. This is Zahili Gonzalez Zamora.

Born, raised, and grown right here in the USA, jazz music is both an art form and a story told through the instruments of America's greatest artistic pioneers. A story of oppression, resilience, adversity, and overcoming. The story of jazz music is almost as fascinating as the genre itself. Hear the music and experience the stories this Sunday at 5 p.m. on Jazz and the American Spirit. If you missed the Sunday episode, don't worry, you can catch a repeat Tuesday nights at 7 p.m. right here on Northwest Public Broadcasting's Jazz Service, KGEM 89.9 and KOHO 101.1.

Thomas Marriott, So Near, So Far. That was Joe Locke helping out on Vibes from the release Both Sides of the Fence. This is Kurt Elling with Bonita Cuba.

Richie Cole, I Have a Home in Pittsburgh, Jeff Lashway on piano, and Mark Lucas on guitar. Thanks for listening. I'm Helen Wigger. One more, this one from the 1964 album Song for My Father, Horace Silver Quintet, Sanctimonious Sam.

0: Contemporary Jazz is the focus this Friday night at 7. Hear all the chart-topping new releases jazz music has to offer with the Cool Jazz Countdown. 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
1: They say it don't mean a thing if it ain't got that swing. And we've got it. For your daily dose of Ellington, Hawkins, Goodman, Basie, and Miller, tune into your jazz service of NWPB, KGEM 89.9 Pullman Moscow, and Coho 101.1 in the greater Wenatchee area. Dizzy Gillespie is undoubtedly one of the fathers of bebop, but hold on. If you have your hands free right now, I want you to go search the internet for a picture of Dizzy Gillespie playing his trumpet. You'll certainly find a few pictures of Dizzy with his iconic balloon cheeks, but take a look. Have you ever seen a trumpet that points toward the ceiling like that? One fateful day, in 1953, while Gillespie's trumpet was resting on its stand, somebody accidentally fell on the instrument, bending the bell by 45 degrees. Instead of getting bent out of shape about it, pun intended, Dizzy tried playing the bent horn and found that he liked the way it sounded. Ever since, Dizzy had his trumpet specially manufactured to have that signature bend. Hear Dizzy and his iconic trumpet right here on NWPB Jazz.
2: I'm Helen Wigger. One of my favorite tracks from Diane Reeves' Quiet After the Storm release is this one, a very nice treatment of In a Sentimental Mood, Diane Reeves, along with Jackie Terrison on piano.

Stan Getz recorded in a concert that was performed overseas in 1989, Duke Ellington's Warm Valley. Kenny Barron, the pianist, always loved going back in time for some of those recordings. But we'll be moving ahead with a few selections this hour as well. Hi there, I'm Helen Wigger. This is the Kyle Simpson Jazz Collective, lovely month of May.

Referred to as a young steward of bebop and a savvy bridge to hip-hop and R&B, trumpeter Roy Hargrove was a traditionalist who never ceased to evolve, embracing the spirit of jazz in each modern-day musical iteration. One of his many projects, the RH Factor, explored jazz's ancestral and intertwined relationship with funk, hip-hop, and other genres descended from that root of his expressive existence. Hargrove was a product and perennial proponent of jam session culture, a prolific recording artist, and skilled composer. Indeed, Strasbourg St. Denis is a modern jazz standard, and his love suite In Mahogany was a commission by Jazz at Lincoln Center, perpetual advocates of jazz. He once said, "If it's something that gets in your ear and it's good, that's what matters."

Oh, make no mistake about who performed that one. 1 o'clock Jump, one of many, many signature tunes performed by the Count Basie Orchestra over the years. Hope you enjoyed it. Earlier, Miles Davis, It Never Entered My Mind. Greetings, my name is Helen, and queued up next, that's right, the Paul Brown Quartet, Rue de la Harpe.

Charles Mingus was a rare musician whose career spanned decades and genres from Louis Armstrong to the avant-garde. Like jazz itself, young Charles's musical development was shaped by being born and raised a person of color in America. Discrimination led to the abandonment of his classical cello aspirations, impacted his career as a bassist, and informed his direction as a composer. The poignant Lester Young tribute ballad Goodbye Pork Pie Hat and the increasingly dense Pithecanthropus Erectus with its complex character changes are just two of many significant originals. A true jazz influencer throughout his life, his work as virtuoso musician and composer is highlighted on countless recordings, and his legacy is sustained through his publishing company Jazz Workshop and the nonprofit Let My Children Hear Music that sponsors the Mingus High School Competition and Festival.

Oh, I really like the tone of that one. That was called Scrappy, saxophonist Mike Clancy from his release Illusions. I'm Helen Wigger. Nice to have you on board. Jazz for Thursday continues with guitarist Mark Elf in a trio setting for Blues in the Night.

Renee Marie, it might as well be spring. I'm Helen Wigger. Thanks for listening. Well, if you were with me in the beginning, we opened with the Duke Ellington tune, Warm Valley. We're going to conclude with another Ellington favorite, Mood Indigo. And we're in for a treat with this quartet of musicians, recorded back in 1990, Jimmy Smith, Stanley Turrentine, Kenny Burrell, and Grady Tate.

0: big band, swing, bebop, and beyond this Sunday starting at noon. 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
5: 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I'm Bob Studebaker. Welcome to it.

Hello, and welcome. Welcome to Listener Supported Jazz. I'm Bob Studebaker, and that was Jane Monheit hitting the road to dreamland and leading into Grant Geisman. This is called Tiki Time, and it's a nice feature for Chuck Mangione.

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Duke Ellington and Louis Armstrong together. And believe me, I pretty much put my hand over my heart when I say those names. That's Duke's tune, Mood Indigo. Jazz from Germany before that, Engelbert Vrobel, and a page from the Basie book, the 920 special. Up next is George Shearing with Moon Over Miami.

0: Whether you're hard at work or off the clock, Midnight Oil has got you covered. 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

That is Karen Allison from her album Ballads, where she recorded some of the more romantic things that John Coltrane recorded, like that one there, Too Young to Go Steady. That was Steve Wilson playing soprano sax. Up next is a drummer leading his band. This is Roger Humphreys. Sean Jones is featured on trumpet. Sean Jones wrote this tune titled Ain't No Gong Show.

Yeah, great song there from Lynn Ariel, who consistently puts out great music. That is Brasiliana. Before that, Anita O'Day sang an Irving Berlin tune, Let's Face the Music and Dance. Chet Baker now, playing flugelhorn, George Coleman on sax. That's how we wrap up this hour. Thank you for listening. I'm Bob Studebaker. This is Have You Met Miss Jones?

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4: Jazz? Yeah, got that right here. Starting off this session with vibist Bobby Hutcherson and a performance of Chan's song.

Ella Fitzgerald, a Duke Ellington tune, Ben Webster on sax. Gotta love it. It's Cottontail, and this is the best music on the radio. I think so. I'm Bob Studebaker. Stick around, see if you don't agree. Hank Jones gets us mellow now with Round Midnight.

Toshiko Akiyoshi is a Japanese jazz artist whose career exceeds 70 years. Discovered while playing in a Tokyo club, she moved to America, recorded a successful album, attended the Berklee College of Music, and became a well-respected and in-demand pianist despite facing challenges as a female Asian jazz musician. Lou Tabakin of the Tonight Show Band inspired Akiyoshi to lead a big band featuring her own compositions. The Toshiko Akiyoshi Orchestra was a success. She used the platform to infuse Japanese music and sounds into American jazz. She won awards, broke barriers, and never slowed down. Her composition, Long Yellow Road, musically chronicles her determination to make it on the long, hard road of the U.S. jazz world.

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1: Dr. Valerie Capers, they can't take that away from me. We also heard Cedar Walton's Serenata a while back, and Joe Newman playing trumpet on Blues for Slim. Benny Green at the piano now. Russell Malone plays guitar. It's a tune written by Horace Silver titled Come On Home.

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Thanks for listening and supporting the Jazz Gem. 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

The Quintessence, written by Quincy Jones, played there by pianist Jeff Lashway and his band from his album Reunion. Colleen McNabb before that. And here is an old rock and roll tune done by Joel Fromm and Bruce Katz. We're finishing the hour with Love the One You're With.

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1: A tune written by pianist Bobby Timmons, played by pianist Dr. Billy Taylor and his trio, called Monin. That's how we begin this very eclectic collection of jazz.

0: Lullaby of the Leaves.
1: That is Maureen Budway singing the old favorite, Lullaby of the Leaves. And two trumpet players now, Ray Vega and Thomas Marriott, George Colligan playing the organ. This is called The Egyptian.

In the mid-20s, a young George Gershwin traveled to Paris in hopes of studying with the renowned teacher Nadia Boulanger. Upon meeting with him, however, she refused to give him lessons, fearing her rigorous classical training would ruin his jazz-centered style. Shortly afterwards, George sought out Maurice Ravel, who also rejected him for the same reason. After several months in Paris, Gershwin returned home, disappointed, but not empty-handed. He carried home with him an assortment of Parisian taxi horns, which would punctuate one of his most famous compositions, An American in Paris. A life lesson in the key of jazz.

He was called the Mighty Burner. Organist Charles Arland, his band, Stanley Turrentine's composition, Sugar. Lafayette Harris Jr. gave us Autumn Nocturne. Bucky and John Pizzarelli are together now. This is Coquette.

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drummer Alphonse Mouzon and his band with Ernie Watts and Wallace Runney. That's called Angel Face. Student musicians from the University of Central Florida now with an original of theirs, Curiosity Killed the Cat.

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4: There's a song you may recognize, Don't You Go Away Mad, when there's a singer. This instrumental version, though, just carries the title Black Velvet. Arnett Cobb and Red Garland here.

The title of that beautiful piece is Across the Crystal Sea. Danilo Perez at the piano. And the orchestra was arranged and conducted by Klaus Ogerman. Pretty nice. Welcome. Welcome to Jazz. I'm Bob Studebaker. We keep it going with a vocalist now. This is Ann Hampton Callaway and the old favorite, Old Devil Moon.

raised and grown right here in the USA, jazz music is both an art form and a story told through the instruments of America's greatest artistic pioneers. A story of oppression, resilience, adversity, and overcoming. The story of jazz music is almost as fascinating as the genre itself. Hear the music and experience the stories this Sunday at 5 p.m. on Jazz and the American Spirit. If you missed the Sunday episode, don't worry, you can catch a repeat Tuesday nights at 7 p.m. right here on Northwest Public Broadcasting's Jazz Service, KGEM 89.9 and KOHO 101.1.

Yeah, she was one of a kind. Blossom Dearie doing Everything I've Got right there. Organist Lonnie Smith performed Sweet and Lovely. And a beautiful Wes Montgomery performance of If I Should Lose You is next.

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That was Chip Shelton playing flute. His composition, Surrender, Ron Carter on bass. Nelson Riddle and his orchestra now, the theme from the TV show Route 66.

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1: Because of you, there's a song in my heart. Because of you, our romance had its start. Because of you, the sun will shine, the moon and stars will say you're mine, forever and never to part. I only live for your love.

pretty call right there. Regina Carter played violin before. That was titled How Ruth Felt. And to conclude the collection, it's John Fedchok and 11 Nights.

0: Born, raised, and grown right here in the United States of America, jazz music is both an art form and a story, told through the instruments of America's greatest artistic pioneers. A story of oppression, resilience, and overcoming adversity. The story of jazz music is almost as fascinating as the genre itself. Hear the music and experience the stories this Sunday at 5 p.m. on Jazz in the American Spirit. 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
2: Jazz trumpet player Lee Morgan died at the early age of 33, his cause of death being incredibly unexpected. In February of 1972, he was playing at a jazz club called Slugs in Manhattan. His wife, Helen Morgan, wanted to stop by to watch his band play and to say hello when she discovered that he was there with his mistress. While there, she took out a gun from her purse and shot Lee Morgan while he was on stage, ending the career of one of the most skilled and problematic jazz musicians of all time. We hope you're enjoying the music here at Northwest Public Broadcasting's Jazz Service.

lemon twist. It isn't merely circumstantial evidence that the lemon is a highly healthful citrus fruit. The most respected scientists agree with the physiologist that here's one fact you can't dispute. Why don't you open your eyes?

From an all Bobby Troup album, that's Mark Winkler, serving up Lemon Twist. David J. serving you all of this hour. Coming up next, altoist Marshall Royal, featured with the Ellington All-Stars on the Dukes' I Let a Song Go Out of My Heart.

0: Keyboardist Herbie Hancock wrote Watermelon Man because he wanted to write honestly about his own Black experience growing up in Chicago. He could remember the Watermelon Man selling melons on a horse-drawn cart in the cobblestone alleys of Chicago, the rhythm of the cartwheels rolling over the stone, and the melodic voices of neighborhood women calling out from their back porches.
1: Saying, hey, Watermelon Man! And I started thinking, hey, Watermelon Man. And that's how I came up with it.

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So simpatico, Rachel and Villery, without a thought from my heart. Plus Chad Lawson's trio doing past reference. Here now, one of the rapidly rising star altoists in jazz, John Irabagan, playing The Observer.

The year was 1963. Duke Ellington and his big band were in the midst of a worldwide tour, traveling through Asia and the Middle East. During this tour, the band performed a ballad featuring their alto saxophonist, Johnny Hodges.

This ballad, originally called Elf, was a favorite among fans. However, during their performance in the ancient Persian city of Isfahan, the Duke was so taken by the city's beauty that he renamed the ballad. Today, Isfahan is one of jazz music's most performed ballads. Geography in the key of jazz.

Some superb piano there from Lynn Arielle on A House Is Not a Home. Coming up next, a stellar late 50s set with Herbie Mann, Charlie Rouse, Kenny Burrell, and Mal Waldron doing Waldron's tune, Minor Groove.

A very blue Ruth Brown there. And before that, we heard the trademark George Shearing quintet sound on the Mambo Inn. It's the hip harp of Dorothy Ashby now to close this hour for us with Polkie.

0: Duke Ellington said, there are two kinds of music, good music and the other kind. You'll hear plenty of good music here on the Jazz Gem on Coho 101.1 Wenatchee, Leavenworth, and Cashmere, and KGEM 89.9 on the Palouse, a service of Northwest Public Broadcasting, online at nwpb.org.
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David Jay here to remind you that thanks to you and your support, Jazz Radio is alive and well. Got trumpeter Sean Jones all set to open this hour for us from his album Roots and a piece called El Sol.

The Duke himself, featured on piano, playing one of his loveliest but lesser-known pieces, Melancholia. Your ever-faithful jazz servant, David J. here with you. It is Laverne Butler up now to bring us some backwater blues.

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In the age of Spotify and instantaneous streaming, why should you listen to public radio? And the answer is simple, because Northwest Public Broadcasting has the hippest, the freshest selection of new jazz music that you have never heard. From Emmanuel Wilkins' latest album, Seventh Hand, to Mac Miller and Robert Glasper's hip collaboration on Black Radio 3. You will find that we're not very different, though, you and I. Although I usually find a way out, feeling like I'm in the sky, my hands. We hope that you tune in for all the incredible music we have to share on Public Broadcasting's Jazz Service.

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1: One, two, three.

That's more the jazz-loving side of Joni Mitchell there on I Wish I Were in Love Again. Plus Arturo Sandoval earlier with a salute to Roy Eldridge called Little Jazz. It's pianist Taylor Eigsty up next on I Woke Up This Morning.

0: 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Nightlights is a program of jazz in sound, story, and song. 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

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All set and ready to play for us now, the Nadav Sneer Zelniker Trio on something called Carefree.

Alto saxist Arthur Blythe and a starkly poignant Naima. Prior to that, Janice Siegel gave us Reflecting Light. It's pianist Larry Vukovich. Take us out of the hour now with news for Lulu.

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4: 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Dizzy Gillespie's all-star late 50s big band opens things up with a rarely played alternate take of the Benny Golson gem, Whisper Not.

Joshua Breakstone with Jack McDuff on a slightly gritty Moon River. Your snazzy, jazzy David J serving you here this hour. Right now it's Monty Alexander leading it off for Mary Stallings to do Surrey with the Fringe on Top.

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Andre Previn's swinging piano, along with Ray Brown and Mundell Lowe on stage doing Topsy. Plus, we heard Leonard Hockman before that on Let Me. It's Johnny Adams now to take us into the danger zone.

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Ray Brown's own trio there doing the Horace Silver tune, Sister Sadie. Here now, the Moon Train, courtesy of guitarist Jimmy Ponder.

premier drummer Grady Tate showing himself a pretty fine singer there on Weaver of Dreams. Plus, we heard Marion McPartland play Trouble is a Man. It's Earl Klug to wrap up this hour for us now with Too Marvelous for Words.

0: Today, the 20th century's greatest jazz legends are written in stone. There are household names like Miles Davis and John Coltrane, but who are the artists pushing the genre forward today? Tune in to Jazz Happening Now, Monday nights at 7 to find out. 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

Welcome back. This hour's jazz menu, looking mighty promising. And starting us off, it's tenor saxist Bud Freeman on I Let a Song Go Out of My Heart.

Mighty strong music from pianist Lisa Hilton with a quintet causing some pandemonium. It's David J. right here, keeping it steady with you all this hour. It's Diane Reeves, center stage now, to deliver the Lullaby of Broadway.

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vocalist Sarah Partridge doing All the Things You Are, plus the ever-soulful Mr. Turrentine with Sir Roland Hanna, and Ron Carter before that, and the poignant I Remember Bill. Coming up next, the great Gene Ammons and the Seed Shack.

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pianist Noah Bierman with the Vine Trio set, spreading around a little carob powder. It's trumpeter Jeremy Pelt now with his quintet from the album November and a tune called The Avatar.

Bonnie DeFranco with Dave McKenna and a lovely rendition of Something to Live For. Heard Patty Austin before that on Satin Doll. Closing the hour for us now, Jimmy McGriff asserting that it had to be you.

0: Benny Green, an American hard bop jazz pianist, once said that anyone can learn what Louis Armstrong knows about music in a few weeks, but no one could learn to play like him in 1,000 years. The music of jazz greats, past and present, are here on Coho 101.1 for the greater Wenatchee area and KGEM 89.9 on the Palouse, your jazz gem of Northwest Public Broadcasting. 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
1: Born, raised, and grown right here in the USA, jazz music is both an art form and a story told through the instruments of America's greatest artistic pioneers. A story of oppression, resilience, adversity, and overcoming. The story of jazz music is almost as fascinating as the genre itself. 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

From her release, The Sound of Love, Tanya Grubbs with four. Personnel on that piece, David Budway, piano, Jeff Grubbs, bass, Ron Afif, guitar, and James Johnson on drums. Good start. I'm Helen Wigger. Thanks for joining me. Here's Brent Gallagher.

tenor saxophonist Lester Young built a large part of his brand around wearing large brimmed hats, often called pork pie hats. When he passed on in 1959, jazz bassist Charles Mingus was distraught, even though they had traveled and played in different circles. The evening Mingus received the news of Lester's death, he went home and wrote perhaps his most famous composition, Goodbye Pork Pie Hat. An homage to the memory of the Perez, Lester Young. A tribute in the key of jazz.

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Daryl Grant with Twilight. And earlier we heard I Hear Music. That was sung by Chris Connor. I Hear Music, written by Burton Lane and Frank Lesser back in 1940. My name's Helen Wigger. Well, these two gentlemen were label mates for Blue Note back in the 1960s. Jimmy Smith and Grant Green. Here they are with Cherry.

Dizzy Gillespie is undoubtedly one of the fathers of bebop. But hold on. If you have your hands free right now, I want you to go search the internet for a picture of Dizzy Gillespie playing his trumpet. You'll certainly find a few pictures of Dizzy with his iconic balloon cheeks, but take a look. Have you ever seen a trumpet that points toward the ceiling like that? One fateful day, in 1953, while Gillespie's trumpet was resting on its stand, somebody accidentally fell on the instrument, bending the bell by 45 degrees. Instead of getting bent out of shape about it, pun intended, Dizzy tried playing the bent horn and found that he liked the way it sounded. Ever since, Dizzy had his trumpet specially manufactured to have that signature bend. Hear Dizzy and his iconic trumpet right here on NWPB Jazz.

Eric Lilly with his trio, Bud Bop, from the release follow-up. Hope you're enjoying the music, and if so, be sure to tell a friend, and we appreciate your support. My name's Helen. This is Tenneka Postma with Traveling Circus.

0: make me tingle with your spell. 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
1: 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Sit back and enjoy the sweet sounds.

Herbie Hancock with Maiden Voyage, and that was preceded by Alan Harris. I'm Helen Wigger. We'll close with a different Alan Toussaint, Just a Closer Walk with Thee.

0: Here's a fun fact. Did you know that soap is an integral part of making a trumpet? When forming a trumpet, a soapy mixture is poured into the tubing before it's bent. The soap in the solution prevents the tubing from cracking and shattering under the pressure, and the solution itself acts as a counterpressure so the tubing molds correctly and doesn't buckle in when bent. We hope you enjoyed this fun fact from Northwest Public Broadcasting's Jazz Service.
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2: Referred to as a young steward of bebop and a savvy bridge to hip-hop and R&B, trumpeter Roy Hargrove was a traditionalist who never ceased to evolve, embracing the spirit of jazz in each modern-day musical iteration. One of his many projects, the RH Factor, explored jazz's ancestral and intertwined relationship with funk, hip-hop, and other genres descended from that root of his expressive existence. Hargrove was a product and perennial proponent of jam session culture, a prolific recording artist, and skilled composer. Indeed, Strasbourg St. Denis is a modern jazz standard, and his love suite, In Mahogany, was a commission by Jazz at Lincoln Center, perpetual advocates of jazz. He once said, "If it's something that gets in your ear and it's good, that's what matters."
3: Something wonderful to open the hour. In fact, the tune itself is titled It's Wonderful. Dick Sutthalter trumpet, Ed Sandin vibes, and Cy Johnson piano.

Jay Hogard, the vibraphonist, in a mellow tone. Greetings, I'm Helen Wigger. Here's Blossom Dearie with Rodgers and Hart's Thou Swell.

From traditional tunes to avant-garde adventures to electronic experiments, producers keep their ears open with the goal of serving up an outstanding hour selection of jazz music's newly mined gems. Hear the latest music and the stories behind some of the greatest modern jazz pioneers on Jazz Night in America. 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

Trio Miami with the Reckoning song, and the vocalist I shared with you earlier was Melody Gardeau, All That I Need Is Love. Let's bring on the U.S. Air Force Airman of Note with Red Door.

Toshiko Akiyoshi is a Japanese jazz artist whose career exceeds 70 years. Discovered while playing in a Tokyo club, she moved to America, recorded a successful album, attended the Berklee College of Music, and became a well-respected and in-demand pianist despite facing challenges as a female Asian jazz musician. Lou Tabakin of the Tonight Show Band inspired Akiyoshi to lead a big band featuring her own compositions. The Toshiko Akiyoshi Orchestra was a success. She used the platform to infuse Japanese music and sounds into American jazz. She won awards, broke barriers, and never slowed down. Her composition, Long Yellow Road, musically chronicles her determination to make it on the long, hard road of the U.S. jazz world.

Roy Hargrove from the year 2008. That was The Stinger. Roy Hargrove performing with his quintet. Here's Brandon Sanders with a very special guest, vocalist Jasmea Horn, in a sentimental mood.

0: Thelonious Monk said, "I don't have a definition of jazz. You're just supposed to know it when you hear it." Hear Thelonious Monk and other jazz greats here on KOHO 101.1, serving the greater Wenatchee area, and KGEM 89.9 for the Palouse, a service of Northwest Public Broadcasting.
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3: Charles Mingus was a rare musician whose career spanned decades and genres, from Louis Armstrong to the avant-garde. Like jazz itself, young Charles's musical development was shaped by being born and raised a person of color in America. Discrimination led to the abandonment of his classical cello aspirations, impacted his career as a bassist, and informed his direction as a composer. The poignant Lester Young tribute ballad Goodbye Pork Pie Hat and the increasingly dense Pithecanthropus Erectus with its complex character changes are just two of many significant originals. A true jazz influencer throughout his life, his work as virtuoso musician and composer is highlighted on countless recordings, and his legacy is sustained through his publishing company Jazz Workshop and the nonprofit Let My Children Hear Music that sponsors the Mingus High School Competition and Festival.
4: Hi there, I'm Helen Wigger. Certainly appreciate your support of jazz on this station. We'll lead off with Tintin Deo, performed by a trio led by pianist Ben Aronoff. It was recorded back in the late 1990s.